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1: 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Love and mercy, everybody's here. Hey, what's going on, man? Yeah, she's at home. Yeah, she's

0: 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They make their own decisions. When it has to do with their show, they want to be in control. 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
2: Zou verboden moeten worden.